0: serving hospitals in Glasgow and Paisley. This is HBS.
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Hi, Steve James here. Join me in my Blues Cafe, the show for blues lovers, here on HBS every Sunday at 11 p.m. for probably the best blues around. See you there.

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2005, Wet Wet Wet played at the Summer Weekender Festival in England and were one of the headline acts at Live 8 in Edinburgh the same year. On the 31st of December 2006, they were the headline act for Aberdeen's Hogmanay celebrations when the celebrations in all the other cities were held off because of strong winds and heavy rain. They performed 13 songs there in an hour-long set. Now, the album 10 produced three singles, If I Never See You Again, which we've heard, Strange, and this one, Yesterday, Maybe I'm In Love.

evening. And welcome to Beat the Clock. We're going to beat the clock tonight. What we do is we play an intro for you. We play an intro. You decide what the intro is, what the song is. This is your intro for tonight. You have got 8 seconds to guess this tune. That is your intro for tonight. Do you know what it is? Answer after this one.

0: 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We'll just leave it there.
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0: Your choice, your music. It's 9 o'clock. We play back-to-backs bang on 9 o'clock, and it's nearly bang on 21 seconds after. We're doing all right. That's the closest it's been for a long, long time. If I'd have known the music was going to go this way tonight, I wouldn't have played these two as my back-to-back. But we'll take you away back to the 60s for two tracks with a lady called Dusty Springfield. Two in a row, back-to-back, joined together with DJ Del Glue. Going to start with a classic track and finish with a classic track. Two in a row for Dusty.

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2: Okay, you're not going to like me. 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My answer is correct. Other people's answers are half answers. What is the national animal of Germany? It is the federal eagle. Yes, it's an eagle. We can give you half points. We can only give you half points, ladies and gentlemen. Don't shoot the messenger. It's time for this.

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1: Yeah. It's HBS on a Thursday night. Possibly the best voice of all time, this lady. Possibly the best voice of all time.

Okay, it's time to stop play just for today. 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It's time to stop play just for today. Derek is waving goodbye. Goodbye. 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

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One hop this time. One hop this time. Reverse. Reverse. Slide to the left. Slide to the right. Reverse, reverse. 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

Texas from 1997, Say What You Want. That is pretty much it for this week's show. Thank you very much for your company. I have enjoyed it very much so. I'm going to finish off with one from 1989. This man, he made many a heart flutter back in the 80s, but in 1989, Jason Donovan released Too Many Broken Hearts. It was his third single from his album 10 Good Reasons, and in the UK it went in at number 9, but after just 1 week it jumped to number 1, where it stayed for 2 weeks. So until next time, I'll see you.

It's a track that's very popular at weddings for a father-daughter dance. If you listen to the lyrics, it says, "I'm everything I am because you loved me." Great track by Celine Dion. And sadly, that's all I have time for this time. I'll leave you with the woman with a big attitude. It's Mariah Carey. Her song is Hero. And from me, Gordon Boyle, take care and thanks for your company. Bye-bye.

0: After Bronski Beat and the Communards, Jimmy Somerville carrying a whole chunk of 80s chart history into a mid-90s cover. Hurt So Good from 24 to a peak of 15. 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
1: Wolfie's Retro.

This can't be love. I get no dizzy spell. My head is not in the skies. My heart does not stand still. Just hear it beat. This is too sweet to be love. This can't be love because I feel so well. But I love to look in your eyes. Say this can't be love because I feel so well.

Genesis and Misunderstanding. A fine track of theirs that people don't really seem to remember. Maybe that's because it never quite made it into the top 40. Got to number 42 back in 1980 from the album that was released that year, Duke. Here's something people will remember, though. Heard this played on HBS a couple of times last week on Wolfie's Retro Charts. It's Marillion, and this is Kaylee. 6 minutes after eight, I'll give you the details on how to get in touch to ask for, or not just ask, tell me what track you would like to have played on this evening's open line programme on the Hospital Broadcasting Service. Details on that after this.